still having sex. They've been told not to. Perhaps they are perplexed. When you see them holding hands, they're making future plans to engage in the activity. Do you understand me? People are still having sex.

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It's rather obvious, it's just what one expects. The evidence is all around that everyone in every town has had it one time or another in their life. At this very moment, people are

0: 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Sorry seems to be the hardest word.
1: Luca Vecchietti.
0: 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SNM.

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people. I've been here before. I know this room and I've walked this floor. You see, I used to live alone before I knew you.

0: it's out. It's a win for Bob.
1: Martin would like to check the mark, but apparently the referee has made his call.
0: Wait a second, it seems another player is coming to Solveig's rescue. It's Novak Djokovic. Now this is truly unbelievable. Now the referee will give his verdict.
1: It's in.
0: Game is on again.

0: Solveig's giving up the fight.
1: The cerebrum has suffered massive and irreparable damage.
2: You never know what has happened to him.
1: Had I not been sure of this, I would not have permitted him to live.
2: Where?
3: Father? I need help.
4: What is democracy?
5: It's got something to do with young men killing each other.
4: When it comes my turn, will you want me to go?
5: For democracy, any man would give his only begotten son.

It is impossible for a decerebrated individual to experience pain, pleasure, memory, dreams, or thought of any kind. This young man will be as unfeeling, as unthinking as

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She says, hey babe, take a walk on the wild side.

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She says, hey babe, take a walk on the wild side. 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

0: 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I don't think. Oh, I don't think.
1: Well, I might as well get down with the rest.

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I recorded this song in 1978. And when I recorded it, I knew at that time that this song would allow Barry's music to live in infamy. So Mrs. Foley and I are going to attempt to do this duet for you, and we hope you enjoy it. 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

0: Gee, I'm sorry.
1: That's okay, anytime.
0: Oops.
1: What's your dress?
0: Oh, why, what's this?
2: You got something over here?
3: Oh,
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